0: songwriting session. He shared the idea with his co-writers, and before long, it became a song celebrating the fact that while his buddies might be chasing girls at the bar, he's already found exactly who he's looking for in life.
1: I was on my back porch, and like the song says, my boys were over. It was late, and they were saying, you know, what could we do? And they were saying, let's go to a bar. And I looked through the glass of my back window, and my wife was in the kitchen cleaning and just getting ready to go to bed. And so I was like, oh, I could go out and be y'all's wingman, and y'all sit here and talking about girls, yada, yada. But I got a woman. I'm married, and I would much rather go in there and just chill with her, watch a movie, something like that. And yeah, it just came out, a song that I love. I think it's a great message, and I'm excited for the world to hear it.
0: Jumping up five notches to song number four this week, here's Kane Brown with Woman.

0: And that was song number 4 from Kane Brown, Woman.
1: Number 3.
0: Megan Maroney is in the midst of her sold-out Cloud 9 tour, and fans are getting plenty of music for their money. Opening night featured 23 songs spanning all 3 of her albums, including hits like Tennessee Orange, I'm Not Pretty, No Caller ID, and 6 months Later. The show also features a massive pink-themed stage, a castle-inspired set, and plenty of the emo cowgirl charm that's helped make Megan one of country music's biggest stars. Up 4 spots to song number 3 this week. Here is Megan Maroney with Beautiful Things.

0: And that was Megan Maroney with Beautiful Things, song number 3 this week. When we return, we will find out who wins the battle for the number 1 spot this week on the Cross Canada Country Countdown.
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0: Welcome back. So we're down to the final two. And if you guessed that I was going to sidetrack you with something else, you would absolutely be correct.
3: Top of the charts 1 year ago, here's last year's leader.
0: Tyler Hubbard's career has been built on a steady willingness to take risks. From making the leap to follow his passion for music, ultimately forming one half of the wildly successful Florida Georgia Line, to stepping out again as a solo artist, he's repeatedly bet on himself when the safer path would have been to just stay put. So when it comes to advice for up-and-coming artists, here's what Tyler had to say.
12: I would honestly say don't be afraid to take a chance. You know, get out of your comfort zone. Take a leap of faith. You never know where it may lead you. You know, I'm a prime example of that. I grew up in a tiny little cotton field town, and most of the people I grew up with are still there, and there's nothing wrong with that, but I wouldn't be here if I was still there.
0: It appears those chances have paid off big time for Tyler Hubbard. And it happened again just about a year ago this week when he was celebrating a major milestone. His solo track, Park, climbed all the way to number one. It was a full circle moment for an artist who's made a habit of trusting his instincts and seeing it pay off in a big way. Here's last year's leader. This is Tyler Hubbard, Park.
13: I got a suit.

0: And that was the song that was on top of the charts a year ago. Last year's leader, Tyler Hubbard Park.
1: Number two.
0: Riley Green has built his career on staying true to where he comes from. Small town Alabama roots, simple living, and a mindset that hasn't changed just because his name's getting bigger. Even as his success grows, he's still the same guy who'd rather be back home surrounded by familiar faces and an easy pace of life.
2: I'm a pretty simple guy. The things that are important to me are family. The things in the music business that are exciting to me are making new fans and writing a song that makes somebody feel a certain way.
0: Moving up one spot into second place this week, this is Riley Green with Change My Mind. You show

0: And that was song number two from the countdown this week. 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
0: Every time you peek into social media or websites, Ella Langley seems to be front and center. Ella recently shared a raw and stripped down piano cover of You're Still the One, a song that was made famous by Shania Twain. It was an intimate performance that quickly caught fans' attention online.

So whether Ella is putting her own spin on a classic or delivering something fresh from her own library, Ella Langley just keeps on finding ways to connect with her fans. With a firm hold on our number one spot for the fourth week in a row, here's Ella Langley with Be Her.

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9: Country 93.1 weather.
10: Mainly cloudy with a good chance of showers and the risk of a thunderstorm. Fog patches developing overnight with a low of 9. Mainly cloudy tomorrow with a 60% chance of showers. Also the risk of an afternoon thunderstorm and a high of 20. A mix of sun and clouds with a chance of showers on Tuesday, a high of 21.
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3: Mainly cloudy with a good chance of showers and the risk of a thunderstorm. Fog patches developing overnight with a low of 9. Mainly cloudy tomorrow with a 60% chance of showers. Also the risk of an afternoon thunderstorm and a high of 20. A mix of sun and clouds with a chance of showers on Tuesday, a high of 21.
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2: Mainly cloudy with a good chance of showers and the risk of a thunderstorm. Fog patches developing overnight with a low of 9. Mainly cloudy tomorrow with a 60% chance of showers. Also the risk of an afternoon thunderstorm and a high of 20. A mix of sun and clouds with a chance of showers on Tuesday, a high of 21.
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2: Mainly cloudy with a good chance of showers and the risk of a thunderstorm. Fog patches developing overnight with a low of 9. Mainly cloudy tomorrow with a 60% chance of showers. Also the risk of an afternoon thunderstorm and a high of 20. A mix of sun and clouds with a chance of showers on Tuesday, a high of 21.
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3: Mainly cloudy with a good chance of showers and the risk of a thunderstorm. Fog patches developing overnight with a low of 9. Mainly cloudy tomorrow with a 60% chance of showers. Also the risk of an afternoon thunderstorm and a high of 20. A mix of sun and clouds with a chance of showers on Tuesday, a high of 21.
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1: Good morning, I'm Richard Coffin. Whether you just moved to Timmins or have lived here all your life, there's an event every year to hook you up with services and things to do. Welcome to Timmins Night is set for Wednesday, September 9th. Janelle O'Noli of the Northeastern Ontario Multicultural Centre says there were more than 120 exhibitors last year. Even though anyone can attend, the event is set up with newcomers in mind.
2: It's a one-stop information centre to get everything, to have access to every resources, to every support, everything they need to succeed as immigrants.
1: Welcome to Timmins Night is at the McIntyre Curling Club. The federal government's reinforcing Arctic security through the Over the Horizon radar project. Formal arrangements have been entered into with Australia, its industry partner, with an acquisition agreement signed at a ceremony in Australia. Canada's purchasing the radar capability in support of the country's Arctic Over the Horizon radar program. Work is scheduled to begin on July 1st, with initial operational capability targeted for December 2029. Ottawa says it's committed to spending $2.5 billion with Australia on the system. The feds, meantime, have announced a 10% surtax on global imports of canned vegetables. Officials say the measure is intended to address immediate challenges facing the Canadian canned vegetable industry and to mitigate the impact of trade diversion on domestic producers. They say the goal is to help stabilize market conditions and protect Canadian growers and processors. The tariff took effect on Friday and will remain in place for a maximum of 200 days. For the past several weeks in our local history feature, we've been talking about the namesake of our city, Noah Timmins. He and his family invested in a variety of resource companies, the biggest being the Hollinger Mine. Karen Bachman tells us that Noah died on January 23, 1936, while on vacation in Palm Springs, Florida. He was 68. The funeral was in Montreal 5 days later.
3: Father Terrio, who had been a really good friend of him and was the parish priest here at St. Anthony's, went, of course, to Montreal and assisted with the service.
1: This afternoon, a coincidence about the day of the funeral. For these stories and more, go to MyTimmonsNow.com.
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4: Another day, another chance to use your umbrella. Mix of rain and a bit of rain again throughout the day today. Chance of a thunderstorm through the afternoon. High of 20, though, which isn't bad. Tonight, chance of rain and maybe a thunderstorm through the evening, dropping to 9 overnight. Tomorrow, mix of sun and cloud. High of 22 for the day. Much of the same on Wednesday. Then maybe a little bit of rain again to end off the week as of right now. It's currently 9 in Timmins.
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Hey, were you part of a record-setting weekend? Well, maybe. We'll talk a little bit after Betty. This is Carter Faith on Country 93.1.

0: Carter Faith. The song's called Betty on Country 93.1. Hey, Shane Button in for Dean Tripp today. Question. Were you part of a record-setting weekend? There was a lot of stuff happening throughout Timmins this weekend, so maybe you didn't get a chance to get out and take part in this record-setting thing. Whether it was Poutine Feast, which was, delicious. That Nacho Mama Poutine sat very nicely in my belly on the weekend. Maybe you were part of the Indigenous social that was happening. Maybe you went and took part in the library event on Saturday. Maybe you went over to the Extendicare event on Sunday. There was a lot going on this weekend. There really was. But if you did all that and you still got to go to the movies, you might have taken part in the biggest opening weekend ever for Pixar, an all-time franchise opening weekend record. That, of course, is Toy Story 5. I mean, it makes sense, right? Regardless of whether you think they should have made a 5, the fact is it's nostalgia for the people that remember the first couple coming out. And then you got your kids coming in. So you don't just have the parents who remembered it. You got all their kids coming. Yeah, box office makes sense. You know, it was the all-time record for the opening weekend there. It was the biggest opening weekend of any movie the entire year so far, halfway in. And apparently, it's pretty good. Apparently, Toy Story 5 is pretty good. Curious if you saw it. Curious if you took part. And what do you think? It was toys versus tech. Really kind of a real life conundrum for a lot of parents, right? How do you feel about it? 705-264-9310.
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Hey, it's Shane Button in for Dean Tripp. There's Mackenzie Porter. And, a few people all on the same page when it comes to this Toy Story 5 toy versus tech thing. We'll get into it with a text message after Stephen Lee Olson. Hello, country, on Country 93.1.

0: Hey, Sam, this is Shane Button. I'm in for Dean Tripp. That was Stephen Lee Olsen here on Country 93.1. How you doing? We're talking about how even though there was a lot of stuff going on this weekend throughout town, whether it was the Poutine Feast or the Extended Care event or the library event, maybe you got a chance to go and take part in the biggest opening weekend for Pixar ever with Toy Story 5. Yeah, biggest opening weekend for any Pixar movie ever. I mean, that's insane. But it is Toy Story 5, and I get it. Toys versus tech. We got a text message into the Country 93.1 Hospital Foundation 50-50 text line saying, you know, Shane, I'm so glad that this was the angle for Toy Story 5 because I was done after Toy Story 3. Wasn't really a big fan of Toy Story 4. Didn't think it was necessary. But Toy Story 5, seeing toys versus tech, made a really big point to go and see it and take my kids. And I'm so glad I did. It's really an interesting concept. And I really love the way they focused a little more on Jesse's story, a little backstory on Jesse in this movie as well. Now, I didn't get a chance to go and see it. I'm going to take that text message at its worth. That came from Jordan, who is a very big Toy Story fan, apparently, and enjoyed this movie and had a lot of fun with it. So if you're looking for something to do with the kids, maybe that's where you go. You know, as we saw, we are supposed to get, in terms of the weather anyways, some rainy-ish stuff still on and off this week. So maybe if you're looking for something to do, you don't want to risk the water coming down on your head, maybe Toy Story 5.
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rising up-and-comer Sully Burrows there on Country 93.1. I'm Shane Button in for Dean Tripp. And, hey, coming up in, just under 3 minutes, Richard Coffin's going to have some details for you on this year's Welcome to Timmins Night. But first, it's Chris Jansen on Country 93.1.

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1: Good morning, I'm Richard Coffin. Whether you just moved to Timmins or have lived here all your life, there's an event every year to hook you up with services and things to do. Welcome to Timmins Night is set for Wednesday, September 9th. Janelle O'Noli of the Northeastern Ontario Multicultural Center says there were more than 120 exhibitors last year. Even though anyone can attend, the event is set up with newcomers in mind.
2: It's a one-stop information center to get everything, to have access to every resources, to every support, everything they need to succeed as immigrants.
1: Welcome to Timmins Night is at the McIntyre Curling Club. The federal government's reinforcing Arctic security through the Over the Horizon Radar Project. Formal arrangements have been entered into with Australia and its industry partner, with an acquisition agreement signed at a ceremony in Australia. Canada's purchasing the radar capability in support of the country's Arctic Over the Horizon Radar Program. Work is scheduled to begin on July 1st, with initial operational capability targeted for December 2029. Ottawa says it's committed to spending $2.5 billion with Australia on the system. The feds, meantime, have announced a 10% surtax on global imports of canned vegetables. Officials say the measure is intended to address immediate challenges facing the Canadian canned vegetable industry and to mitigate the impact of trade diversion on domestic producers. They say the goal is to help stabilize market conditions and protect Canadian growers and processors. The tariff took effect on Friday and will remain in place for a maximum of 200 days. For the past several weeks in our local history feature, we've been talking about the namesake of our city, Noah Timmins. He and his family invested in a variety of resource companies, the biggest being the Hollinger Mine. Karen Bachman tells us that Noah died on January 23, 1936, while on vacation in Palm Springs, Florida. He was 68. The funeral was in Montreal 5 days later.
3: Father Terrio, who had been a really good friend of him and was the parish priest here at St. Anthony's, went, of course, to Montreal and assisted with the service.
1: This afternoon, a coincidence about the day of the funeral. 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
4: Another day, another chance to use your umbrella. Mix of rain and a bit of rain again throughout the day today. Chance of a thunderstorm through the afternoon. High of 20, though, which isn't bad. Tonight, chance of rain and maybe a thunderstorm through the evening, dropping to 9 overnight. Tomorrow, mix of sun and cloud. High of 22 for the day. Much of the same on Wednesday. Then maybe a little bit of rain again to end off the week as of right now. It's currently 9 in Timmins.
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Oh, what an icon, right? Faith Hill, Breathe, Country 93.1. Shame Button in for Dean Tripp. Hello. And you know what? Let's talk a little bit in a second here in 2.5 minutes about the Dean Machine. What is that? We'll find it after High Valley on Country 93.1.

0: Lehigh Valley on Country 93.1. Hey, this is Shane Button filling in for Dean Tripp here today. And I don't know if you've heard or you've seen, there's this thing called the Dean Machine. Have you seen this? Have you heard about this? So basically, all summer long, every weekend, at times throughout the week, you're going to see it pop up. And it's this incredible Jeep Wrangler. It's got all sort of decals and sponsors, and it's a whole big thing that's going to be out and about throughout Timmins and the surrounding area, going to all sorts of different events. So, for example, this weekend, the Dean Machine was out at the Poutine Feast all weekend. It got a chance to go and be part of the Indigenous Social yesterday and the Extended Care event happening yesterday as well. And if you've got any sort of event happening, maybe it's something like that, family event, maybe it's just a bake sale, maybe it's a craft sale, maybe it's a fundraiser, maybe it's nothing but a dunk tank, whatever it is, if you want some love, some support, the Dean Machine will be there. It'll post it to our social media page, it'll put it on our radio station while they're there, and it's going to be a blast. And Katrina, who is driving this thing and piloting it and taking it out majority of the time, and Dean is in it sometimes as well, is incredible, and she's lovely, and she'll love to promote your stuff. So if you're interested in getting the Dean Machine to your event, you can text 705-264-9310, you can call that number, you can Facebook message us, you can, you know, get us in all sorts of different ways and tell us about whatever the event might be.
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0: Gary Allen. He's watching some airplanes here on Country 93. One Shane Button and for Dean Tripp. And that song is off of an album that was almost called something different.
1: Myths, legends, stories. Buttons backtracks.
0: So the album is called Living Hard. Came out in 2007. However, it was almost called The Math, which is a weird one. But Gary Allen explains, saying, it's always a weird thing for me. I always want to call it something that has nothing to do with anything. I almost called it Doing the Math. From that, watching airplanes song, you know, check my watch, doing the math in my head, counting backwards to when you say goodbye. That's where it came from. He said, I felt like Living Hard was the coolest looking on the shelf, though. That's where we're at right now. Everything's a little out of control. It's really heavy out there right now. So it was almost called Doing the Math because of the song lyric, but then, you know, a hard right turn into Living Hard instead. You know what? Honestly, I think either one would be fine. If I saw an album called Doing the Math, I'd kind of be curious.
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1: Good morning, I'm Richard Coffin. Whether you just moved to Timmins or have lived here all your life, there's an event every year to hook you up with services and things to do. Welcome to Timmins Night is set for Wednesday, September 9th. Janelle Noli of the Northeastern Ontario Multicultural Centre says there were more than 120 exhibitors last year. Even though anyone can attend, the event is set up with newcomers in mind.
2: It's a one-stop information centre to get everything, to have access to every resources, to every support, everything they need to succeed as immigrants.
1: Welcome to Timmins Night is at the McIntyre Curling Club. The federal government's reinforcing Arctic security through the Over the Horizon radar project. Formal arrangements have been entered into with Australia and its industry partner, with an acquisition agreement signed at a ceremony in Australia. Canada is purchasing the radar capability in support of the country's Arctic Over the Horizon radar program. Work is scheduled to begin on July 1st, with initial operational capability targeted for December 2029. Ottawa says it's committed to spending $2.5 billion with Australia on the system. The feds, meantime, have announced a 10% surtax on global imports of canned vegetables. Officials say the measure is intended to address immediate challenges facing the Canadian canned vegetable industry and to mitigate the impact of trade diversion on domestic producers. They say the goal is to help stabilize market conditions and protect Canadian growers and processors. The tariff took effect on Friday and will remain in place for a maximum of 200 days. For the past several weeks in our local history feature, we've been talking about the namesake of our city, Noah Timmins. He and his family invested in a variety of resource companies, the biggest being the Hollinger Mine. Karen Bachman tells us that Noah died on January 23, 1936, while on vacation in Palm Springs, Florida. He was 68. The funeral was in Montreal 5 days later.
3: Father Terrio, who had been a really good friend of him and was the parish priest here at St. Anthony's, went, of course, to Montreal and assisted with the service.
1: This afternoon, a coincidence about the day of the funeral. For these stories and more, go to mytimmonsnow.com.
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4: Another day, another chance to use your umbrella. Mix of rain and a bit of rain again throughout the day today. Chance of a thunderstorm through the afternoon. High of 20, though, which isn't bad. Tonight, chance of rain and maybe a thunderstorm through the evening, dropping to 9 overnight. Tomorrow, mix of sun and cloud. High of 22 for the day. Much of the same on Wednesday. Then maybe a little bit of rain again to end off the week as of right now. It's currently 9 in Timmins.
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Lainey Wilson, man, she can rock it out, eh? That's Hang Tight, Honey on Country 93. One Shane Button in for Dean Tripp. How you doing? Hey, yesterday, Father's Day, did you get to celebrate? Did you do anything? The kids do something for you, you do something for dad. 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

0: Drink to that all night. It's Country 93 1. I'm Shane Button in for Dean Tripp. That's Jared Neiman right there. We had Father's Day yesterday. It was a busy day yesterday, right? National Indigenous Peoples Day, Father's Day, first day of summer, officially lots and lots of stuff happening. Now, on the Father's Day side of things, you know, my wife was very torn because she wanted to spend the whole day focusing on me, and she was telling me that all the time, but it was also the day we had to do Brooklyn's birthday party. She turns 4 today, so happy birthday, Brooklyn. 4 years old, crazy talk. But being Father's Day yesterday, we ended up going out to dinner last night instead, and it was wonderful. My kids got me an action. If you ever come to the radio station and see my office, it's full of toys. It's a kid's dream. It's great. So they got me a toy to add to there, along with something that my son made at school, a handmade kind of monster. And there was a poem that went with it, and it was cute and adorable. And it's going to be in my office as well. So I'd love to hear from you how your Father's Day went. And if you got anything special, you did anything special, you went anywhere special, you can call, text 705-264-9310.
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Two people that are constantly all over the charts, Semi, whether it's radio play, streaming charts, Billboard, Ella Langley and Morgan Wallen are everywhere. It's crazy. And that song is I Can't Love You Anymore. Lots of great Father's Day stuff coming through our text line. We'll get to one here in just a second, but this is Aaron Goodwin first, called Every Time You Take Your Time on Country 93.1.

0: Every Time You Take Your Time. Country 93.1. That's Aaron Goodvin. I'm Shane Button. Yeah, not Dean Tripp, but it's okay. Dean should be back tomorrow. Fingers crossed. I'm just filling in for right now. You know, we were talking about Father's Day yesterday and how, you know, my kids did something great, you know, a homemade thing. We went out to dinner and they got me a little action figure toy to add to my collection in the state in my office here at the station. But then I got a text message in the Country 93.1 Hospital Foundation 50/50 text line. And Eric said his kids did something that's incredibly hard to top. And that was all he texted. So I had to text him back, and Eric finally got back to me and said they made him breakfast in bed, which they always do on Mother's Day. And this is the first time they decided to reciprocate and do it on Father's Day. He loved it. He had some bacon and eggs in the bed. It was wonderful. The kids actually apparently made it themselves. They're 11 and 10. And he said it was wonderful. And then they mowed the lawn for him yesterday, and they did all of his outdoor yard work so he could just sit and relax. They basically plopped him in front of the TV like a child, gave him some popcorn and a remote, and said, do nothing. Eric, that's living the dream right there, man. You didn't have to do anything yesterday? That's wonderful. Yeah, that is a tough one to beat. I think you got us there, Eric. If you want to weigh in and tell us how your Father's Day went, maybe you did something for Dad, maybe Dad did something for you, maybe the kids did something for you, maybe your wife did, whatever it was, call or text 705-264-9310.
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2: Good morning, I'm Richard Coffin. Whether you just moved to Timmins or have lived here all your life, there's an event every year to hook you up with services and things to do. Welcome to Timmins Night is set for Wednesday, September 9th. Janelle O'Noli of the Northeastern Ontario Multicultural Centre says there were more than 120 exhibitors last year. Even though anyone can attend, the event is set up with newcomers in mind.
3: It's a one-stop information centre to get everything, to have access to every resources, to every support, everything they need to succeed as immigrants.
2: Welcome to Timmins Night is at the McIntyre Curling Club. The federal government's reinforcing Arctic security through the Over the Horizon radar project. Formal arrangements have been entered into with Australia and its industry partner, with an acquisition agreement signed at a ceremony in Australia. Canada's

0: effect on Friday and will remain in place for a maximum of 200 days. For the past several weeks in our local history feature, we've been talking about the namesake of our city, Noah Timmins. He and his family invested in a variety of resource companies, the biggest being the Hollinger Mine. Karen Bachman tells us that Noah died on January 23, 1936, while on vacation in Palm Springs, Florida. He was 68. The funeral was in Montreal 5 days later.
1: Father Terrio, who had been a really good friend of him and was the parish priest here at St. Anthony's, went, of course, to Montreal and assisted with the service.
0: This afternoon, a coincidence about the day of the funeral. 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
4: Another day, another chance to use your umbrella. Mix of rain and a bit of rain again throughout the day today. Chance of a thunderstorm through the afternoon. High of 20, though, which isn't bad. Tonight, chance of rain and maybe a thunderstorm through the evening, dropping to 9 overnight. Tomorrow, mix of sun and cloud. High of 22 for the day. Much of the same on Wednesday. Then maybe a little bit of rain again to end off the week as of right now. It's currently 9 in Timmins.
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I love that. Zarin Tippin, Kiss This. Because my attitude, man. It's Country 93.1. Shane Button for Dean Tripp. And it seems like the battle of Father's Day gifts is on. We'll get to another incredible text message after Tyler Joe Miller. This is Under the Influence, latest single from him on Country 93.1.

0: latest from Tyler Joe Miller called Under the Influence. This is Country 93.1. I'm Shane Button in for Dean Tripp, and you have started a battle. Yeah, it's a text message battle amongst all the fathers and what they got for Father's Day, thinking theirs is better than anybody else's. Eric earlier said he got to do nothing all day. His kids plopped in front of the TV, and they went and mowed the lawn, made him breakfast in bed, and did everything all day long. Well, we have a contender. John texted in as well, 705-264-9310, and said he'll see you doing nothing and raise you getting to sleep in. He was about to get up around 8 o'clock yesterday, and his kids were already up getting his day prepared. They got up at 7, and when they heard him getting out of bed, they told him, go back to bed, get some more sleep. You are not getting up yet. Today is your day. Rest. Like, what? My kids never tell me to go back to bed. If anything, they want me to get up earlier. Yeah, so man, the Father's Day gift battle is on right now. If you want to weigh in, if you got a great Father's Day gift you want to brag about that you got yesterday, please call or text 705-264-9310.
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Latest from John Party, boots off, Country 93, one Shane Button in for Dean Tripp. And Richard Coffin's got some details on Welcome to Timmins Night coming up right after this Rock on the River alumni, James Barker Band, here on Country 93.1. 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
1: Good morning, I'm Richard Coffin. Whether you just moved to Timmins or have lived here all your life, there's an event every year to hook you up with services and things to do. Welcome to Timmins Night is set for Wednesday, September 9th. Janelle O'Noli of the Northeastern Ontario Multicultural Centre says there were more than 120 exhibitors last year. Even though anyone can attend, the event is set up with newcomers in mind.
2: It's a one-stop information centre to get everything, to have access to every resources, to every support, everything they need to succeed as immigrants.
1: Welcome to Timmins Night is at the McIntyre Curling Club. The federal government's reinforcing Arctic security through the Over the Horizon radar project. Formal arrangements have been entered into with Australia and its industry partner, with an acquisition agreement signed at a ceremony in Australia. Canada's purchasing the radar capability in support of the country's Arctic Over the Horizon radar program. Work is scheduled to begin on July 1st, with initial operational capability targeted for December 2029. Ottawa says it's committed to spending $2.5 billion with Australia on the system. The feds, meantime, have announced a 10% surtax on global imports of canned vegetables. Officials say the measure is intended to address immediate challenges facing the Canadian canned vegetable industry and to mitigate the impact of trade diversion on domestic producers. They say the goal is to help stabilize market conditions and protect Canadian growers and processors. The tariff took effect on Friday and will remain in place for a maximum of 200 days. For the past several weeks in our local history feature, we've been talking about the namesake of our city, Noah Timmins. He and his family invested in a variety of resource companies, the biggest being the Hollinger Mine. Karen Bachman tells us that Noah died on January 23, 1936, while on vacation in Palm Springs, Florida. He was 68. The funeral was in Montreal 5 days later.
3: Father Terrio, who had been a really good friend of him and was the parish priest here at St. Anthony's, went, of course, to Montreal and assisted with the service.
1: This afternoon, a coincidence about the day of the funeral. For these stories and more, go to MyTimmonsNow.com.
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4: Another day, another chance to use your umbrella. Mix of rain and a bit of rain again throughout the day today. Chance of a thunderstorm through the afternoon. High of 20, though, which isn't bad. Tonight, chance of rain and maybe a thunderstorm through the evening, dropping to 9 overnight. Tomorrow, mix of sun and cloud. High of 22 for the day. Much of the same on Wednesday. Then maybe a little bit of rain again to end off the week as of right now. It's currently 9 in Timmins.
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Ooh, Rascal Flatts, what hurts the most? Country 93.1, I'm Shane Button in for Dean Tripp. You know, yesterday was the very first day of summer. It's officially here. I'm going to tell Mother Nature, would you? We're going to talk a little more about summer coming up here after Jason Aldean. Don't tell on me. It's Country 93.1.

0: Latest from Jason Aldean. Don't tell on me. This is Country 93.1. Hey, yesterday, first official day of summer, right? The 21st. Yeah, it was a busy day yesterday, right? National Indigenous Peoples Day, Father's Day, first official day of summer. A tin feast was happening. It was great. But I think someone needs to tell Mother Nature, we're into summer now. You can get rid of the low 20s, high teens temperatures and bring us right into the high 20s and low 30s for a change. Yeah, we had a small taste of that a couple weeks ago. But since then, it's been pretty consistently in that high teens, low 20s range. But we're into summer now, which means the weather hopefully will hit up into those high temperatures. You can hit up the beaches. I actually know someone that went to Hersey Lake yesterday before it kind of got windy and cold. Like, that wind yesterday was cold, wasn't it? It wasn't a day for me to go to Hersey Lake, but some friends of mine did go swimming. They took the kids to Hersey, so it's possible. You can still do that right now if you want to. But now that summer is here, let's start talking about Rock on the River. Oh, man, the country night lineup. If you don't like to get your tickets, man, get them. Russell Dickerson, Jade Eagleston, Nate Holler, McKenna Givens is going to be an unbelievable show. It's going to be the summertime event. The lineup is crazy. If you don't know any of the songs by these artists, then I highly suggest you go and check it out. And you probably do. If you're thinking, I don't know anything by Russell Dickerson, do I? You do. I promise you. Go take a listen to his catalog. You'll be familiar. And get your tickets at ROTR.ca.
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0: Aaron Pritchett. Let's get rowdy. This is Country 93.1. Hello. And a little few minutes ago, we were talking about Rock on the River, Russell Dickerson and Jade Eagleson and all that. Now, Dean Tripp last week had a chance to chat with Russell Dickerson about all sorts of stuff. And, you know, so later this week, keep your ears and your eyes open for that, because it's going to be posted up on our social media page. It's going to be used on Dean's show when he's back. You'll get a chance to hear a little bit about Russell, what Russell had to say. He's coming to Timmins, and what does that all mean? He's a massive wrestling fan, and that's why his latest tour is called WrestleMania. It's going to be an absolute incredible show. Again, ROTR.ca to get your tickets.
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Go dancing in the country with Tyler Hubbard on Country 93.1. I'm Shane Button. Coming up here after Owen Rigling's latest Love, Hate, Love, Richard Coffin's going to have some news for you talking about the death of Noah Timmons and what that meant for the city of Timmins with Karen Bachman in our history segment. But first, this is the newest from Owen Rigling, Love, Hate, Love, Country 93.1. Keep having

0: Australia and its industry partner with an acquisition agreement signed at a ceremony in Australia. Canada's purchasing the radar capability in support of the country's Arctic Over the Horizon radar program. Work is scheduled to begin on July 1st with initial operational capability targeted for December 2029. Ottawa says it's committed to spending $2.5 billion with Australia on the system. The feds, meantime, have announced a 10% surtax on global imports of canned vegetables. Officials say the measure is intended to address immediate challenges facing the Canadian canned vegetable industry and to mitigate the impact of trade diversion on domestic producers. They say the goal is to help stabilize market conditions and protect Canadian growers and processors. The tariff took effect on Friday and will remain in place for a maximum of 200 days. For the past several weeks in our local history feature, we've been talking about the namesake of our city, Noah Timmins. He and his family invested in a variety of resource companies, the biggest being the Hollinger Mine. Karen Bachman tells us that Noah died on January 23, 1936, while on vacation in Palm Springs, Florida. He was 68. The funeral was in Montreal 5 days later.
1: Father Terrio, who had been a really good friend of him and was the parish priest here at St. Anthony's, went, of course, to Montreal and assisted with the service.
0: This afternoon, a coincidence about the day of the funeral. For these stories and more, go to mytimmonsnow.com.
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5: Another day, another chance to use your umbrella. Mix of rain and a bit of rain again throughout the day today. Chance of a thunderstorm through the afternoon. High of 20, though, which isn't bad. Tonight, chance of rain and maybe a thunderstorm through the evening, dropping to 9 overnight. Tomorrow, mix of sun and cloud. High of 22 for the day. Much of the same on Wednesday. Then maybe a little bit of rain again to end off the week as of right now. It's currently 9 in Timmins.
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Throwback for you, Sawyer Brown, The Race Is On. I love that one. Hey, coming up here after Josh Ross, an incredible text message about Poutine Feast. But first, here's Leave Me Too on Country 93.1. If I was your

0: Josh Ross, Country 93.1, Shane Button in for Dean Tripp. And this weekend was Patin Feast, and an incredible weekend. I don't know if you got a chance to go and check it out. It was 4 days, and the weather was a little threatening at times, but overall, incredible Patin. Oh, man, we went up on the weekend as well and had some. Of course, I'm going to have the Nacho Mama Patin, the one that Karen Bose submitted as the winner for the Country 93.1 Dean Tripp's Extreme Patin Contest. So congratulations, Karen. Hopefully you enjoy Patin Feast as well. And all the greatness that went along there. But we got a text message in about the weekend, about Patin Feast as a whole. And it was really heartwarming, and I wanted to share it with you. It comes from Josh, who said that him and the family went out yesterday for Father's Day. He really wanted to go to Patin Feast. That's what he wanted to do for Father's Day and try a couple of different patins. So all the family went to a different vendor, got different patins, and they all kind of split them and shared them and tried different things. And then they just hung out there for a few hours. The kids were playing. They got some cool merchandise. He bought a sweater. That was a beautiful Toronto Blue Jays sweater, which I don't think I know the one you're talking about. I saw it there. It was an incredibly soft material. Looks great. Hopefully it holds up for you and it ends up being what you wanted. But basically what he went on to say is it was his Father's Day decision to go to Patin Feast, and he was so thrilled to have something on Father's Day to be able to go and attend instead of your typical outing for dinner and all this standard stuff. He said it was really amazing to be able to be outside with the kids and the family, enjoying the fresh air and enjoying a festival at the same time. He said, I couldn't have asked for anything better. My kids were so well behaved. The event was so well put together. And the organizers were incredibly nice when they realized this was our Father's Day event. They were super accommodating, and I could not ask for anything better. And I appreciate that text message so much. Hopefully, Patin Feast returns next year.
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0: Blake Shelton, Texas, Country 93.1. And, you know, you might think a guy like him knows everything about the music industry, but, well, he had kind of lost his confidence a couple of years ago.
1: Myths, legends, stories. Buttons backtracks.
0: So Blake didn't write that song, but when he presented it to the record label at BMG, it made an immediate impression. The president of the label stood up, declared it the very first single, which kind of, you know, solidified his confidence in the song. But he did admit, Shelton did, in a radio interview, that he'd been losing touch with where the goalpost was in the ever-evolving music industry. And this kind of helped validate and reassure that he was on the right pace. Now, a guy that was so ingrained with the voice and new music all the time, he was losing touch with it. Anything could happen, but it was glad that Shelton got his confidence back and was able to come back strong just a couple years ago.
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4: 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On Sunday, March 8th, 2026, at approximately 4:39 in the afternoon, a man was seen on CCTV camera entering Home Depot Timmins, empty-handed, but at 4:45, he's seen leaving the store pushing a flat cart with a Weber barbecue valued at $1,199. He passed all points of sale, making no attempt to pay. The male is described as white, wearing a gray hoodie with the hood up over a gray ball cap with a flat peak, blue jeans, and green rubber boots. You'll find his photo on the MyTimmonsNow.com website and on the Crime Stoppers website at cdcrimestoppers.ca. 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You will not be identified and will not have to testify in court, and if your information leads to an arrest, you could be eligible for a reward of up to $2,000. 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
1: Good morning, I'm Richard Coffin. Whether you just moved to Timmins or have lived here all your life, there's an event every year to hook you up with services and things to do. Welcome to Timmins Night is set for Wednesday, September 9th. Janelle O'Noli of the Northeastern Ontario Multicultural Centre says there were more than 120 exhibitors last year. Even though anyone can attend, the event is set up with newcomers in mind.
2: It's a one-stop information center to get everything, to have access to every resources, to every support, everything they need to succeed as immigrants.
1: Welcome to Timmins Night is at the McIntyre Curling Club. The federal government's reinforcing Arctic security through the Over the Horizon radar project. Formal arrangements have been entered into with Australia and its industry partner, with an acquisition agreement signed at a ceremony in Australia. Canada's purchasing the radar capability in support of the country's Arctic Over the Horizon radar program. Work is scheduled to begin on July 1st, with initial operational capability targeted for December 2029. Ottawa says it's committed to spending $2.5 billion with Australia on the system. The feds, meantime, have announced a 10% surtax on global imports of canned vegetables. Officials say the measures intended to address immediate challenges facing the Canadian canned vegetable industry and to mitigate the impact of trade diversion on domestic producers. They say the goal is to help stabilize market conditions and protect Canadian growers and processors. The tariff took effect on Friday and will remain in place for a maximum of 200 days. For the past several weeks in our local history feature, we've been talking about the namesake of our city, Noah Timmins. He and his family invested in a variety of resource companies, the biggest being the Hollinger Mine. Karen Bachman tells us that Noah died on January 23, 1936, while on vacation in Palm Springs, Florida. He was 68. The funeral was in Montreal 5 days later.
3: Father Terrio, who had been a really good friend of him and was the parish priest here at St. Anthony's, went, of course, to Montreal and assisted with the service.
1: This afternoon, a coincidence about the day of the funeral. 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
6: Another day, another chance to use your umbrella. Mix of rain and a bit of rain again throughout the day today. Chance of a thunderstorm through the afternoon. High of 20, though, which isn't bad. Tonight, chance of rain and maybe a thunderstorm through the evening, dropping to 9 overnight. Tomorrow, mix of sun and cloud. High of 22 for the day. Much of the same on Wednesday. Then maybe a little bit of rain again to end off the week as of right now. It's currently 9 in Timmins.
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2: Well, Kins, I am going to say a sentence to you, and then you tell me what I'm talking about. Here is the sentence.
3: What's the sentence?
2: In a blink of an eye, it was done.
3: You're talking about the Sens,
2: well,
3: or the weekend.
2: No, I am.
3: About the weekend. We blanked and now we're poof back to work again.
2: It's easy how much you forget losing because I'm talking about the Tug a Warrior. You forgot that we got demolished, right?
3: We got destroyed from the Warriors.
2: So,
3: and if you go back to the video, if you haven't seen our Tug a Warrior at the Kids Fun Day in the Park, I'm pretty sure all the Warriors were just using their one hand on the rope.
2: So here's the story. So the Warriors, MC Timmins, the local motorcycle enthusiast, they put on a Kids Fun Day in the Park at Hollinger Park.
3: Which was awesome.
2: So they had bouncy castles and cotton candy
3: Hot
2: and barbecue.
3: Dogs. Yeah.
2: And it was free, a non-perishable item to the Timmins Food Bank. So an awesome family event. When they came on our evening show a few weeks ago, they talked about doing a Tug a Warrior, which is a tug of war, just a nameplate.
3: Right? Yeah.
2: And we said, hey,
3: let's try this for fun, we said.
2: Well, no. We said we can whoop them, essentially. At least I said
3: Well, I was kind of, well. Now we have to be on this rope.
2: Here's what was going through my head, because we are guys that sit on keyboards and adjust the air conditioning.
3: We look at my hand. I have no calluses.
2: So that's
3: on my hands.
2: You know, that's the physical demand of our job. So I'm thinking, here's an opportunity to be a tough guy, a manly man. Imagine if we can take down the motorcycle club.
3: Take down the motorcycle club.
2: In a tug of warrior.
3: And if anyone who's gone back to watch the video, you'll see that we look like tumbleweed on our rope.
2: Well, here's what happened. So the Tug a Warrior lasted under 10 seconds, roughly. I had someone tell me that they bent down to grab their bottle of water.
3: And they missed it.
2: And when they looked up, we were all on the ground.
3: We were done.
2: Do you remember, like, if you have young kids that play Timbits hockey, you know, 3 and 4 years old, this is like if the adults came out and beat them 106-0.
3: And that's what it feels like. Yeah, the good old player player parent game.
2: Yes, but playing the Timbits where you don't let the kids touch the puck, you mock them for falling, and you're rifling shots top corner on four-year-old Sally.
3: Taking 85-mile-an-hour slap shots at your kid.
2: I thought at some point, and I used Squid Game, and Squid Game, like the weak team, won the tug of war. I thought we would have that mentality.
3: Did not work.
2: But in Squid Game, the weak team had a moment where it was even Stevens, right? They were both pulling and no one moved. And I was going to use, like, there's a moment in Squid Game where they say, okay, if you're losing, step forward 3 paces towards the middle.
3: There was no, I don't think we had time to process any strategy.
2: Because in Squid Game, you step forward 3 paces, the other team falls down, and then you yank them for the win. Well, here's what happened. They started us. They yanked us completely down to the ground, and we lost in a blink of an eye.
3: Yes.
2: What happened?
3: Yes, we did. I don't know what happened. I'm still trying to process. Did we have the wrong footing? I don't know. We could probably come up with a ton of excuses.
2: Are you telling me that months of elliptical training at the gym was all for naught?
3: All for naught. We need to be crushing those 15s now.
2: Right.
3: You're on the 10s.
2: Yeah.
3: You need to go to the 15s for next year. Tug a Warrior.
2: Right. Can I get a pack of deflated manhood, please, for two? Absolutely. I thought for sure we'd at least like stand 30 seconds at least. And like the good old country effort, but 0% chance.
3: No. And again, the Warriors, I'm pretty sure we're all one-handed on that rope. To make our manly, our dreams of winning that tug of war even worse.
2: One Phil from the Warriors literally went with one hand
3: and a drink in the other.
2: Talk about deflating for sure. Absolutely crushing loss. And you just swept that out of your mind already. How? I've been nightmaring about it all weekend.
3: A nightmare over this, but Kids Fun Day in the Park. What a great day.
2: Yeah.
3: A lot of fun had by all there.
2: I would think it would have been a better battle if they faced our kids. At least, you know, they would have had at least 10 more seconds of tugging. But, yeah, we lose, they win. I guess we learn to tug another day. Who knows?
3: That's right. We're tugging, but there was no warring.
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2: So summer is here.
3: It is.
2: Short season. Now you're trying to sway me into this cargo short world.
3: I didn't wear any cargo shorts. Maybe that was our demise on the tug of warrior rope.
2: So let me ask you. So you enjoy cargo shorts.
3: I do.
2: And when I look.
3: Pockets for everything.
2: Right. So that's my question. So they have about 17 pockets.
3: Yeah.
2: So can you.
3: And I can still misplace an item because I don't know which pocket any of those items are in.
2: So can you give me a list of things that fill those 17 pockets?
3: All right. Maybe some keys.
2: One.
3: Got sunglasses.
2: Two.
3: Maybe a new Country 93.1 pen.
2: Three.
3: So there's three.
2: Okay.
3: The iPhone.
2: Four.
3: Okay, there's four. Maybe something that the kids have tossed to me from school. There's five. I can think of maybe five things.
2: Okay, so.
3: Maybe a shopping list. That's in the back pocket. That's six.
2: These are regular items you would carry.
3: Regular
2: so
3: items.
2: So when you're outside, because I'm assuming it's sunny because you have shorts on, right?
3: And a wallet, seven.
2: Let me ask you this question. I'm going to break down your thought process.
3: Okay.
2: So you said sunglasses, right?
3: Yeah, sunglasses.
2: So in my mind, you're wearing shorts because it's warm out, right? And the sun's out?
3: I should be wearing the sunglasses.
2: In your mind...
3: Each item, though, has a designated pocket if I took them off.
2: But in your mind, your sunglasses would be in your pocket, not on your eyes when it's sunny out, right?
3: Well, it depends. If it's overcast, then they come off into the cargo pocket number six.
2: And then on a regular basis, you're carrying around a grocery shopping list. Like, an everyday... I'm talking about everyday items.
3: There's always something. Receipts, you name it. Loose change. That's another pocket. So there's eight pockets I can fill with those cargo shorts.
2: 1996 called. It wants its loose change back.
3: Loose change.
2: I think you're a pocket abuser and an over-exaggerator.
3: Well,
2: there's no way.
3: The cargo short guy says, you know what? We need to put some pockets on there for a gentleman like myself.
2: So
3: and ladies. You know, there's cargo shorts for both the ladies and the men.
2: But when you say yourself, so you carry keys in a wall at the end. So you got 15 unused pockets. You're abusing your pocket privilege.
3: Using pocket privileges.
2: I think you're like me, a two-pocket guy.
3: Maybe a can of sunscreen in one of the pockets.
2: You ever heard of that great artist, Two-Pocket? That's us.
3: Two-Pocket.
2: I don't think you need 17 pockets. I
3: probably don't.
2: Right.
3: But when you have them, you're like, well, what can I put in here?
2: Oh.
3: Kids' candy, you name it.
2: Now you're selling me on this.
3: Swimming goggles.
2: Right.
3: Who knows what the kids are, again, throwing at you.
2: So you're feeling pocket pressure. I get this. So if you had a pair of jeans on like you do today, you got your two pockets. You want to fill the two pockets, wallet and keys, right?
3: Right now it's a wallet. I've got sunglasses and keys over here.
2: Okay. Now, when you have 17 pockets, you feel the pocket pressure to fill them.
3: To fill them up.
2: So you're carrying
3: some napkins over here.
2: You're carrying unnecessary. Like you have a calculator in there that you'll never need. You have like your rental agreement that you carry around for your home.
3: Maybe the insurance, the little billfolds that are normally into the glove box, they're now into the back left pocket.
2: You have your hydro bill from 1992, like. You feel pressure to fill these pockets.
3: I do.
2: Right. Can I give you a simple suggestion?
3: What's that?
2: Just get a pair with two pockets and you can fill the two and move on with your day.
3: Yeah. And again, I've got pockets today and I'm not even using them.
2: That's right. You got vacancies.
3: I'm abusing the pocket rule here.
2: Yeah. You have vacancies in your pocket. So I don't know. I'm trying to figure out what. Maybe the cargo shorts, you like the look then?
3: I do, cargo shorts, as you say, those are my dad's shorts. They came in handy for Father's Day yesterday.
2: Maybe you like walking down the street and, hey, look at me, folks, I got all these pockets. I'm so rich in pockets,
3: so
2: I can't
3: rich.
2: Even use. It's like if you had a big home with 12 bedrooms. I've never even seen bedroom 9 and 7. You're like, I've never even seen pocket 12 and 14. I'm just rich with pockets.
3: And nothing worse than wearing the cargo shorts. You're coming out with a big grocery cart filled, and all of a sudden the alarms go off. So you're like, okay, now you got to empty all those cargo pockets.
2: You're so rich with pockets, you don't even know which pocket's which pocket.
3: Which pocket has which?
2: Okay, well, we'll see what you wear next warm day. We'll see.
3: You've shamed my legs.
2: Yeah, I did.
3: Is it leg day this week?
2: You after the tug of warrior and the lost, you better hit leg day one more time.
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2: So I'm going out to play a round of golf this afternoon with my two older boys, Austin and Aiden.
3: Your Father's Day gift.
2: Yeah. I mean, I had a beautiful Father's Day. I heard you did too.
3: Yes. Yeah, it was very, very nice.
2: Yeah, absolutely. So, yeah, my two older boys were going out golfing. Now, one of my sons, Aiden, is he's a pretty good golfer.
3: He's a pretty good golfer. Is he counting all the strokes?
2: Yeah. I mean, he spends a lot of time on the course. And you know what it's like? You're a teenager and you play a lot of sports and you got athletic ability.
3: You pick up on it quick.
2: You do.
3: Super quick, yeah.
2: Now, I have a question for you because at one point in time, that was me playing a lot of sports and being pretty decent at these sports.
3: I was decent at the golf game as well, but then adulthood gets into the way. You can't get out there and play too many rounds.
2: Right. So I haven't, played a lot of golf in the last 3 years, but I don't want to go out there and have my teenage son like crush me by 40 strokes.
3: No, you're going to be playing very competitively.
2: Because
3: you're going to be walking through the rough to make sure, even if you nudge it to check the title of the ball, that is still a stroke. You're going to be that dad. You're going to be out there counting every stroke.
2: No, I have a different mentality.
3: Like a fine tooth comb.
2: No, I have a different approach. It's going to be more under my control. But here's the reasoning. You know, if my son beats me by 40, that's going to live with me forever. He may not look up to his dad as much.
3: Well, again, so, he might be more nervous.
2: He's
3: telling you he's shooting 80.
2: Yes.
3: Now he's got dad and his older brother there watching him.
2: So my question.
3: So maybe he's straight down the middle on the range, first tee shot. Now it's, 300 degrees into the woods, 180. Right off the tee.
2: Let me ask you my question. You're getting distracted here, Kins. My question is this. Underneath my control, do you think it's okay for me to cheat a little bit to win or at least keep the score close?
3: Don't cheat. No, just play your game.
2: Okay, settle down
3: play
2: there,
3: your game.
2: Professor Goody Two Shoes. Let me tell you my plan. If one goes in the bush, maybe I found the ball.
3: When you use the foot wedge to get it back to the fairway.
2: Right.
3: Hey, look, I found it, and it's brand new. No scuff marks on it at all.
2: If it goes in the sand, maybe no one's around. All of a sudden, it's a good putting lie.
3: Now, what do you do? Well, everyone's looking for, Austin's ball. You're in the trap throwing it out with the hand wedge.
2: So here is my question. I know you went Dr. Goody Two Shoes, like, don't cheat. But let me tell you, if I can just do a few good old Klomp bounces today and he only beats me by 10.
3: That's a good day.
2: So do you think it's worthy, just nudging the ball towards the hole a couple times to keep it? Like, I'm breaking a bit of a moral code, probably a golf etiquette, but I don't want to be crushed by 40. So do you think I should play it that way or just get crushed?
3: I'm going to say, he's not going to beat you that much. Mm-hmm. I say, you got to play legit and fair.
2: Right.
3: But just keep it in the middle. You don't have to worry about any obstacles.
2: So you're recommending
3: out of the water hazards.
2: So based off of this morning show, when we talked about how we lost the tug of war battle to the Warriors in like milliseconds, right?
3: Well, it will be cutthroat.
2: Okay. And you're encouraging me to lose by 40 strokes to my teenage son in golf. Are you accepting losing? Like, you're swallowing.
3: In a game of golf, well, it's no different than, when you're playing your little ones in a game of mini putt.
2: Well,
3: people say, well, do you let your kids win in mini golf? No, they have to earn the title. So again, if he's better at real golf than you,
2: right,
3: you've got to earn the title. So maybe he's going to have an off day because he's got the pressure of dad watching him on those tee offs today.
2: What I'm taking from this is that you're accepting losing. So if you're drinking a losing milkshake and going, yummy, give me another one.
3: No.
2: I don't think we're on the same diet.
3: You might be okay.
2: Yeah.
3: You know what? If the drive goes astray, just use the irons. Keep play with your strengths or play to your strengths.
2: So Golfing Goody Two Shoes tells me to play by the rules and just have fun and accept losing like it's another day.
3: That's it.
2: I decline your advice, my friend, adamantly.
3: Well, we'll get the full Golf 101 review tomorrow. I'm gonna say he doesn't beat you too bad today. Maybe by 9.
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12: Another day, another chance to use your umbrella. Mix of rain and a bit of rain again throughout the day today. Chance of a thunderstorm through the afternoon. High of 20, though, which isn't bad. Tonight, chance of rain and maybe a thunderstorm through the evening, dropping to 9 overnight. Tomorrow, mix of sun and cloud. High of 22 for the day. Much of the same on Wednesday. Then maybe a little bit of rain again to end off the week as of right now. It's currently 9 in Timmins.
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2: The Speak and Spell.
3: Used to get, as a kid, I can remember a fully usable toolbox. When I was, yay high, maybe like 5 or 6, I remember the saw had actual teeth on it.
2: Right.
3: Yeah. Okay. Before they got into the plastic tool days.
2: And now you don't even own a toolbox. What happened?
3: Well, we do. Just all the tools are not in it.
2: You have a toolbox with
3: no tools.
2: They're
3: all over the place, yeah.
2: You need the tools to succeed. So when I was young, I had this. It was a Winnie the Pooh, but it lost all the fluff, so it was completely flat. His name was Josh, and I think I carried that to school till I was like in grade 3 or 4, yeah. Until the teacher said, told my mom and dad, listen, the guy's got a teddy bear in grade 3. It's not going so well with the other kids. They're sort of hammering down on him.
3: We need to retire Josh.
2: We went to one of these teddy bears, picnics in the park, and quote unquote, Josh got lost. So I think my parents put that in the Thunder Bay garbage can. My son, Hudson, is this pillow, okay? Now he's 3, it's super cute, and I hope he carries this pillow with him for the rest of his life because I love it. He has a rule for this pillow, okay? And it's a mini pillow, right? I cannot look at it, and I definitely cannot touch it. His mom has free reign. So, for example,
3: you can't touch it because he's thinking you're going to take it away misplace it.
2: He does think that, but here's the thing. He says, when I touch his pillow, I make it stinky. So at the end of the night when he's ready to get to bed, sometimes I'll grab his pillow and make sure it's beside him. And he's like, Dad, ruined my pillow. It's stinky. So I have to take it. His mom has to take it out of the room.
3: What are you doing with the pillow?
2: Nothing. I picked it up. I'm a clean person. So his mom takes the pillow out of the room. She goes, I'm going to wash it. And then comes back in 10 seconds later. Oh, it's nice and clean. And he does the smell test. It goes perfect. But in his mind, I can't look at it or touch it. All of a sudden, I made stinky.
3: He's got his theory. That's the method.
2: Yeah, I'm nowhere around that pillow. Oh. One morning, he caught me sleeping on that pillow, and that was total destruction in that house. He let his opinion be known.
3: He let it be known, for sure.
2: So that is his pillow, and I get it. I respect his boundaries because I go back to when I had Josh, the teddy bear. I don't want anyone touching this teddy bear, even though it had oil stains and juice stains. It was beaten down, okay? If someone touched it, they made it stinky.
3: Yeah.
2: It wasn't 7 years of it being dragged everywhere. So I respect the pillow process at my house.
3: The pillow process.
2: Yeah.
3: Through the eyes of little Hudson.
2: Yeah, through the eyes of Hudson. So I think my daughter's is just money. Give her cash, don't touch it.
3: she's onto that method.
2: The daddy-daughter relationship is very easy. Give money, they happy. So, and that continues when they're, get older too. So that's it, pal. We are, are we wrapping things up?
3: We are finny. Everyone racing to the golf course now. They're going to be ahead of you. You're going to be that new guy with all the new balls, the tees. You're that golf guy today.
2: I'm that golf guy today. Well, good. So
3: we want a full recap on tomorrow's show.
2: Yeah,
3: who shot what? And let's play to your strengths today.
2: I promise you this. I'll give you a version of the score tomorrow.
3: A version.
2: Yes.
3: All right.
2: Who knows how it goes?
3: Video of this.
2: Yeah. But I'm not coming in to say I lost by 40, even if I lose by 40. You will get definitely Klomp's version.
3: Okay. We'll get it on tomorrow's show.
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0: Zach McPhee, The Way I Know You Now, Country 93.1. 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Do you know someone who's having a birthday, maybe an anniversary, maybe a graduation? We're at that time of year. And hey, look, I realize we're a day past Father's Day, but if you forgot last week, there's still time to slide in a tip of the hat to dear old Dad. 264-9310.
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0: Get out your umbrella. Periods of rain expected this afternoon. High 20, falling up to 9 overnight. Mainly cloudy tomorrow. High 22, and a mix of sun and cloud for Wednesday. High 23.
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0: Matt Lang in a bar, country 93.1. Tim sitting in for Shane, 264-9310, our text line. And we've been having so much rain. Amy and I haven't had to water the garden once this year. It's coming up beautifully, but all from natural sky moisture. Learn the hard way, though, that thin-walled pellet smokers don't do well in the rain. They burn about twice as much fuel trying to keep up with the continuous cooling. How are you managing in the weather? It can actually be kind of tricky just to find a decent day to mow the lawn, assuming you have a lawn. If you're anything like me, your mower doesn't like wet grass. But you got to admit, everything's nice and green, leaves on the trees, flowers popping up everywhere even if you don't want them to, Manitoba maples sprouting in your basement window wells. This is what you call summer. And by the way, welcome to June 22nd, the longest day of the year.
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0: Here's Kelsey Ballerini. If you go down, I'm going too. Country 93.1. Tim sitting in for Shane. Looking like more rain today, maybe even some thunderstorms. Might want to skip that tea time. And this is from Kelsey. Good morning, Tim. Please wish my dad, Bill Rogers, happy Father's Day for me. And Kelsey, we sure will. Thank you very much. We're not open on Sundays, but we're glad to do a belated. Bill, here's to you. Same thing goes for you, by the way. Not too late to tip the hat in Dad's direction. 264-9310, our text line.
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0: Get out your umbrella. Periods of rain expected this afternoon. High 20, falling up to 9 overnight. Mainly cloudy tomorrow. High 22, and a mix of sun and cloud for Wednesday. High 23.
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0: 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Text 264-9310 to participate in the show. Welcome to the summer solstice, June 22nd, the longest day of the year. And yes, I know some people want to argue it was technically the 20th or 21st, whatever, man. We're going with the 22nd. Sundown in Timmins tonight is 9:31, and it'll be light until just about 10 o'clock. So enjoy it. Now, with our family, that would mean a backyard bonfire, but given the weather, not sure that's going to happen tonight. So assuming summer solstice is something you mark, you're probably going to want to take precipitation into account. Canada Day on the way. We're going to be getting to a backlog of your texts and emails concerning that and other local summer events of interest. Stick around. Rodney Atkins coming up.
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0: Get out your umbrella. Periods of rain expected this afternoon. High 20, falling up to 9 overnight. Mainly cloudy tomorrow. High 22, and a mix of sun and cloud for Wednesday. High 23.
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0: 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Tim sitting in for Shane, 264-9310, our text line. And a lot of kids getting ready to graduate, finish school, either wrapping up a grade or perhaps wrapping up a high school career altogether. You want to do a shout out again, 264-9310, our text line. We're expecting a fair bit of rain today. If you're prone to flooding and you have mitigation factors you can put in play, now would be the time. For example, our basement, there's that one corner that just always seems to get a wee bit damp, so we put everything up on blocks. We don't otherwise care. It's a concrete floor, but you just got to keep the dehumidifier handy and be mindful of mold. More rain expected today and possible thunderstorms.
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5: Get out your umbrella. Periods of rain expected this afternoon. High 20, falling up to 9 overnight. Mainly cloudy tomorrow. High 22, and a mix of sun and cloud for Wednesday. High 23.
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0: Alan Jackson, Papa Top, Country 93.1. We've been asking about your Canada Day plans coming up real soon, man. Wednesday, July the 1st. And Jim has replied, I'm taking the whole week. We're heading to Martin River. Nothing but trailers and campfires. And if the weather holds, fishing. And Jim, thank you very much. Sounds like fun. How about you? You're going to be getting away for Canada Day? Are you taking any additional vacation surrounding it? It's kind of inconvenient that the statutory holiday falls right in the middle of a week. It's on a Wednesday. It's going to break everything up around here. What, if anything, have you done to smooth that out? 264-9310.
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1: I'm Bob McIntyre. Construction of affordable apartments by the Cochrane District Services Board under a new way of doing things could spread to communities across the district. It was initiated today in Timmins on one of four sites that will eventually have a total of 8 one-bedroom units renting for $800 to $900 a month. They're being built on properties that were in tax arrears and assumed by the city. Mayor Michelle Boileau, as chair of DC, says they are modular designs that should be ready by the end of the year.
2: Things go well in terms of timelines. It's definitely something that we'd want to look at being able to replicate across the Cochrane District.
1: The $2.9 million project is being financed by a joint housing initiative of Queen's Park and Ottawa. Inflation rose 3.2% year over year in May. Stats Canada says that's up from a 2.8% gain in April. The agency says higher gas prices continued to drive the acceleration in the consumer price index, pointing to supply uncertainty stemming from the conflict in the Middle East. We paid the highest gas prices since June 2022, when Russia's invasion of Ukraine created supply uncertainty. The cost of travel, tours, and air transportation was also up, along with prices for fresh fruit and vegetables. Tomato prices alone ballooned by 45% because of weather and U.S. tariff-related supply issues in Mexico. Well, if you forgot the sunscreen, the Save Your Skin Foundation has you covered in 20 more communities across Canada, including Timmins. Its National Public Sunscreen Dispenser Program has expanded, bringing the total to more than 100 across Canada. You can find them at the Downtown Urban Park and Gillies Beach this summer in partnership with Northeastern Public Health. The program started in 2022 and provides free publicly accessible sunscreen in parks, at beaches, recreational facilities, and festivals, among other places. The organization says it's helping Canadians reduce their risk of skin cancer while promoting sun-safe behaviors. Now to local historian Karen Bachman as she wraps up our series on Noah Timmins. The city's namesake died on January 23, 1936, in Palm Beach, Florida. His funeral was in Montreal on January 28th.
3: Hollinger Mine was shut down for the afternoon as a mark of respect for both the king, but mostly for the company's founder.
1: Karen mentions the king because that was the same day as the funeral of King George V. He had died 3 days before Timmins did. For these stories and more, go to MyTimmonsNow.com.
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6: Get out your umbrella. Periods of rain expected this afternoon. High 20, falling up to 9 overnight. Mainly cloudy tomorrow, high 22, and a mix of sun and cloud for Wednesday, high 23.
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0: We've come to the conclusion there's never too much country. What's going on?

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0: Carrie Underwood, Cowboy Casanova, Country 93.1. Tim sitting in for Shane, 264-9310, our text line. Are you following the World Cup? Some people are. It's a big deal. Even those who aren't necessarily soccer fans find themselves drawn to it nonetheless. Let's face it, Canada's level of involvement has never been higher. Having games, 13 of them, on home turf matters. And the fact that so far you got to admit Team Canada is not doing that bad. Are you following the World Cup? 264-9310.
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0: 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I'm Tim Rout, sitting in for Shane Button, 264-9310, our text line. 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And hey, yesterday was Father's Day. 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
3: Get out your umbrella. Periods of rain expected this afternoon. High 20, falling up to 9 overnight. Mainly cloudy tomorrow, high 22, and a mix of sun and cloud for Wednesday, high 23.
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0: Josh Ross, First Taste of Gone, Country 93.1. Young Jeremy says he's having trouble in the dating department. He's 19 years old. He's been out of high school for a year now. He works full-time, and he considers himself to be passably good-looking. He writes, "It's not that girls aren't attracted to me. It's that the ones who are treat me like garbage. It's like I have a sign on my forehead that reads, 'Abuse me.'" Jeremy, two thoughts. Firstly, you need to set higher standards, son. Women of high character won't treat you like junk. Secondly, make a study of what quality women want, and then work on becoming that. Which might mean staying single for a while, because high-quality women often take their time committing to a man, and if they see you already hooked up with some chick, they'll just turn and walk the other way. You know what I'm saying?
1: And dad jokes. 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
3: 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He passed all points of sale, making no attempt to pay. The male is described as white, wearing a gray hoodie with the hood up over a gray ball cap with a flat peak, blue jeans, and green rubber boots. You'll find his photo on the MyTimmonsNow.com website and on the Crime Stoppers website at cdcrimestoppers.ca. 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You will not be identified and will not have to testify in court, and if your information leads to an arrest, you could be eligible for a reward of up to $2,000. 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
0: Get out your umbrella. Periods of rain expected this afternoon. High 20, falling up to 9 overnight. Mainly cloudy tomorrow. High 22, and a mix of sun and cloud for Wednesday. High 23.
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0: That's Bailey Zimmerman together with Luke Combs, Backup Plan, Country 93.1. I'm Tim Rout, sitting in for Shane Button. This is the Midday Show. We've already had some rain this morning, and we're expecting more this afternoon. Could see thunderstorms by evening. So even though it's June 22nd, that's the summer solstice, longest day of the year, it's looking like most of us are going to have to skip the bonfire tonight. Sundown is officially at 9:31, but it'll still be light by 10 o'clock. Are you marking the occasion? 264-9310.
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0: 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I'm Tim Rout, sitting in for Shane Button. This has been the Midday Show. Thank you very much for listening. Carly Kincaid is up for the afternoon next.
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0: Get out your umbrella. Periods of rain expected this afternoon. High 20, falling up to 9 overnight. Mainly cloudy tomorrow. High 22, and a mix of sun and cloud for Wednesday. High 23.
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0: brown band, Chicken Fried, Country 93.1. How you doing? I'm Carly Kincaid. Thank you for spending some of your Monday here. Hope it's going well. Hope you had a great weekend. I had a really good weekend, but you know what? It was over before it began. But I think that's pretty much how it goes, right? Hang on, Granger Smith, next.
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8: Showers and the risk of a thunderstorm tonight. Fog packs is developing overnight, the low around 9. Increasing cloud early tomorrow morning, the high 22. Clear and 8 overnight Tuesday. Increasing cloud and 23 on Wednesday.
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0: Dean Brody, Country 93.1. I'm Carly Kincaid. Do you watch Survivor? It's been on for 50 seasons, which is crazy because it's not 50 years, but 50 seasons. Well, Jeff Probst has announced that Survivor is being adapted into an animated movie set in the Animal Kingdom. They say that it will bring everything we love about Survivor to the big screen, including big personalities, funny characters, surprising alliances, competition, chaos, and of course, a lot of heart. Now, we don't know much more about it other than it is in the works. So we don't know the real premise of it. We don't know the voices that will be used. We don't know a date. Nothing. But it is in the works.
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0: Country 93.1, it's Jelly Roll, Heart of Stone. I don't know what is going on in his personal life. We do know that he and his wife are getting divorced, and we see all these things about how they hate each other and it's awful and blah, blah, blah. But then you hear that they're still going to have a baby together, even though they're getting divorced. And he goes on stage the other night and he's like, this is the only time I'm going to talk about this. And he praises her. So I really have no idea. It's none of my business. Well, do you have plans for Canada Day? Because Moonbeam is the place to be. There's a lot of great things going on for the whole family starting at 6:30. There's a musical show. There's bouncy castles. There's fireworks. There's also a volleyball tournament and other great community activities that you can take part in. So that's all happening on Canada Day in Moonbeam.
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13: Showers and the risk of a thunderstorm tonight. Fog packs is developing overnight, the low around 9. Increasing cloud early tomorrow morning, the high 22. Clear and 8 overnight Tuesday. Increasing cloud and 23 on Wednesday.
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0: Cha Young Band, Even If It Breaks Your Heart, Country 93.1. I'm Carly Kincaid. Did you have a good weekend? Mine was really good. It was busy. So my son had a ball hockey game and a 3-on-3 hockey game on Saturday, and those were both semifinals, and they won both of them, which meant that they moved on. So yesterday he had a ball hockey game and a 3-on-3 hockey game, and it was the finals. Did not go for either game how we'd hoped it would go, but they played really well. Super proud of them. But yeah, four games we had this weekend.
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10: Showers and risk of a thunderstorm tonight. Fog patch is developing overnight, the low around 9. Increasing cloud early tomorrow morning, the high 22. Clear and 8 overnight Tuesday. Increasing cloud and 23 on Wednesday.
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0: Country 93.1, Zach Top. I'm Carly Kincaid. When was the last time you played Simon Says? Probably elementary school, right? Well, Netflix has announced that it's producing a reality competition series called Simon Says, and it's based on the game. Contestants will face a gauntlet of cunning challenges, strategic mind games, and unexpected pivots as they compete for a life-changing prize. Now, the traditional rules will apply. So if Simon says, you do it. If Simon does not say, you do not do it. We don't have a release date for the show, but it is in the works.
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0: Great Eagleson, Country 93.1. The Rotary Club in Hearst is organizing Gala Day for Canada Day on, obviously, July 1st, inviting us all to dress in red and white and join in on the festivities. There's going to be inflatables for kids, lots of fun for the whole family, entertainment. It's going to be held under a tent. There's live performances. It's going to be a fantastic day, wrapping up with fireworks by the river. So it's going to be a good one out in Hearst.
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10: Showers and the risk of a thunderstorm tonight. Fog patch is developing overnight, the low around 9. Increasing cloud early tomorrow morning, the high 22. Clear and 8 overnight Tuesday. Increasing cloud and 23 on Wednesday.
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1: I'm Bob McIntyre. Construction of affordable apartments by the Cochrane District Services Board under a new way of doing things could spread to communities across the district. It was initiated today in Timmins on one of four sites that will eventually have a total of 8 one-bedroom units renting for $800 to $900 a month. They're being built on properties that were in tax arrears and assumed by the city. Mayor Michelle Boileau, as chair of DSAP, says they are modular designs that should be ready by the end of the year.
2: If things go well in terms of timelines, it's definitely something that we'd want to look at being able to replicate across the Cochrane District.
1: This $2.9 million project is being financed by a joint housing initiative of Queen's Park and Ottawa. Inflation rose 3.2% year over year in May. Stats Canada says that's up from a 2.8% gain in April. The agency says higher gas prices continued to drive the acceleration in the consumer price index, pointing to supply uncertainty stemming from the conflict in the Middle East. We paid the highest gas prices since June 2022, when Russia's invasion of Ukraine created supply uncertainty. The cost of travel, tours, and air transportation was also up, along with prices for fresh fruit and vegetables. Tomato prices alone ballooned by 45% because of weather and U.S. tariff-related supply issues in Mexico. If you forget the sunscreen, the Save Your Skin Foundation has you covered in 20 more communities across Canada, including Timmins. Its National Public Sunscreen Dispenser Program has expanded, bringing the total to more than 100 across Canada. You can find them at the Downtown Urban Park and Gillies Lake Beach in partnership with Northeastern Public Health. The program started in 2022 and provides free publicly accessible sunscreen in parks, at beaches, recreational facilities, and festivals, among other places. The organization says it's helping Canadians reduce their risk of skin cancer while promoting sun-safe behaviors. On to local historian Karen Bachman now as she wraps up our series on Noah Timmins. The city's namesake died on January 23, 1936 in Palm Beach, Florida. His funeral was in Montreal on January 28th. Coincidentally, that was the same day as the funeral of King George V.
3: The Hollinger Mine was shut down for the afternoon as a mark of respect for both the king, but mostly for the company's founder.
1: The king had died 3 days before Timmins did. For these stories and more, go to mytimmonsnow.com.
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1: Showers and the risk of a thunderstorm tonight. Fog patches developing overnight, the low around 9. Increasing cloud early tomorrow morning, the high 22. Clear and 8 overnight Tuesday. Increasing cloud and 23 on Wednesday.
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0: I'm Carly Kincaid. Did you go to the movies over the weekend? Because the number one movie at the box office was Toy Story 5. No surprise, we went to see it and it was fantastic. I mean, my kids grew up with all the Toy Story movies, so we had to go together to watch it. It broke franchise records, bringing in $160 million domestically, $312 million worldwide, and Taylor Swift had the song in it. So we're sitting there at the end of the movie because you want to watch the credits because you never know if there's going to be something extra or special at the end after the credits. So we're watching and I'm reading through all the stuff as quickly as I can. And it says right in the credits, Taylor Swift appears courtesy of Republic Records. And I thought, you know what? That is not quite accurate because Taylor Swift appears courtesy of Taylor Swift. She kind of does what she wants.
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0: Tim McGraw. I like it. I love it. 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I'm Carly Kincaid. So when you were a kid, did you go to camp? 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I think it was just 1 year that I went, and I liked it. It was good. My daughter's been to camp a bunch of times, and she absolutely adores camp. 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
4: Showers and the risk of a thunderstorm tonight. Fog packs is developing overnight, the low around 9. Increasing cloud early tomorrow morning, the high 22. Clear and 8 overnight Tuesday. Increasing cloud and 23 on Wednesday.
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0: Country 93.1. It's Luke Bryan. You know, we're about halfway to Christmas now, right? So we can talk about Christmas. Jim Carrey is reportedly in talks to bring back The Grinch for a sequel to How the Grinch Stole Christmas. Ron Howard would return to direct. He'd also produce. It is still early on, so we don't know the plot, the title. We don't know if any of the other original cast members would return, like Taylor Momsen, who was Cindy Lou Who. She's a full-grown adult now. It's been almost 26 years since the first movie hit theaters, and I think this sequel comes as a bit of a surprise to everyone, because we've heard about the uncomfortable and grueling makeup transformation that Jim Carrey had to go through, and that he actually needed CIA-level torture endurance training to go through it. So why he would do it again, but hey, we'll see.
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3: 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On Sunday, March 8th, 2026, at approximately 4:39 in the afternoon, a man was seen on CCTV camera entering Home Depot Timmins, empty-handed, but at 4:45, he's seen leaving the store pushing a flat cart with a Weber barbecue valued at $1,199. He passed all points of sale, making no attempt to pay. The male is described as white, wearing a gray hoodie with the hood up over a gray ball cap with a flat peak, blue jeans, and green rubber boots. You'll find his photo on the MyTimmonsNow.com website and on the Crime Stoppers website at cdcrimestoppers.ca. 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You will not be identified and will not have to testify in court, and if your information leads to an arrest, you could be eligible for a reward of up to $2,000. 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
1: I'm Bob McIntyre. Construction of affordable apartments by the Cochrane District Services Board under a new way of doing things could spread to communities across the district. It was initiated today in Timmins on one of four sites that will eventually have a total of 8 one-bedroom units renting for $800 to $900 a month. They're being built on properties that were in tax arrears and assumed by the city. Mayor Michelle Boileau, as chair of DSAP, says they are modular designs that should be ready by the end of the year.
2: Things go well in terms of timelines. It's definitely something that we'd want to look at being able to replicate across the Cochrane District.
1: This $2.9 million project is being financed by a joint housing initiative of Queen's Park and Ottawa. Inflation rose 3.2% year over year in May. Stats Canada says that's up from a 2.8% gain in April. The agency says higher gas prices continued to drive the acceleration in the consumer price index, pointing to supply uncertainty stemming from the conflict in the Middle East. We paid the highest gas prices since June 2022, when Russia's invasion of Ukraine created supply uncertainty. The cost of travel, tours, and air transportation was also up, along with prices for fresh fruit and vegetables. Tomato prices alone ballooned by 45% because of weather and U.S. tariff-related supply issues in Mexico. If you forget the sunscreen, the Save Your Skin Foundation has you covered in 20 more communities across Canada, including Timmins. Its National Public Sunscreen Dispenser Program has expanded, bringing the total to more than 100 across Canada. You can find them at the Downtown Urban Park and Gillies Lake Beach in partnership with Northeastern Public Health. The program started in 2022 and provides free, publicly accessible sunscreen in parks, at beaches, recreational facilities, and festivals, among other places. The organization says it's helping Canadians reduce their risk of skin cancer while promoting sun-safe behaviors. On to local historian Karen Bachman now as she wraps up our series on Noah Timmins. The city's namesake died on January 23, 1936 in Palm Beach, Florida. His funeral was in Montreal on January 28th. Coincidentally, that was the same day as the funeral of King George V.
3: The Hollinger Mine was shut down for the afternoon as a mark of respect for both the king, but mostly for the company's founder.
1: The king had died 3 days before Timmins did. For these stories and more, go to mytimmonsnow.com.
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1: Showers and the risk of a thunderstorm tonight. Fog patches developing overnight, the low around 9. Increasing cloud early tomorrow morning, the high 22. Clear and 8 overnight Tuesday. Increasing cloud and 23 on Wednesday.
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9: Showers and risk of a thunderstorm tonight. Fog patch is developing overnight, the low around 9. Increasing cloud early tomorrow morning, the high 22. Clear and 8 overnight Tuesday. Increasing cloud and 23 on Wednesday.
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0: 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Background info on a song or an artist or an album, so make sure you're here for that. I'm Carly Kincaid. That's it. That's all for me. I'm out. Thank you for being here. We'll do it all over again tomorrow. I will leave you with Hardy. Next.
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1: I'm Bob McIntyre. Construction of affordable apartments by the Cochrane District Services Board under a new way of doing things could spread to communities across the district. It was initiated today in Timmins on one of four sites that will eventually have a total of 8 one-bedroom units renting for $800 to $900 a month. They're being built on properties that were in tax arrears and assumed by the city. Mayor Michelle Boileau, as chair of the ESAP, says they are modular designs that should be ready by the end of the year.
2: Things go well in terms of timelines. It's definitely something that we'd want to look at being able to replicate across the Cochrane District.
1: This $2.9 million project is being financed by a joint housing initiative of Queen's Park and Ottawa. Inflation rose 3.2% year over year in May. Stats Canada says that's up from a 2.8% gain in April. The agency says higher gas prices continued to drive the acceleration in the consumer price index, pointing to supply uncertainty stemming from the conflict in the Middle East. We paid the highest gas prices since June 2022, when Russia's invasion of Ukraine created supply uncertainty. The cost of travel, tours, and air transportation was also up, along with prices for fresh fruit and vegetables. Tomato prices alone ballooned by 45% because of weather and U.S. tariff-related supply issues in Mexico. If you forget the sunscreen, the Save Your Skin Foundation has you covered in 20 more communities across Canada, including Timmins. Its National Public Sunscreen Dispenser Program has expanded, bringing the total to more than 100 across Canada. You can find them at the Downtown Urban Park and Gillies Lake Beach in partnership with Northeastern Public Health. The program started in 2022 and provides free publicly accessible sunscreen in parks, at beaches, recreational facilities, and festivals, among other places. The organization says it's helping Canadians reduce their risk of skin cancer while promoting sun-safe behaviors. On to local historian Karen Bachman now as she wraps up our series on Noah Timmins. The city's namesake died on January 23, 1936 in Palm Beach, Florida. His funeral was in Montreal on January 28th. Coincidentally, that was the same day as the funeral of King George V.
3: The Hollinger Mine was shut down for the afternoon as a mark of respect for both the king, but mostly for the company's founder.
1: The king had died 3 days before Timmins did. For these stories and more, go to mytimmonsnow.com.
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1: Showers and the risk of a thunderstorm tonight. Fog patch is developing overnight, the low around 9. Increasing cloud early tomorrow morning, the high 22. Clear and 8 overnight Tuesday. Increasing cloud and 23 on Wednesday.
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7: Showers and the risk of a thunderstorm tonight. Fog packs is developing overnight, the low around 9. Increasing cloud early tomorrow morning, the high 22. Clear and 8 overnight Tuesday. Increasing cloud and 23 on Wednesday.
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0: 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Imagine thinking your child has a tummy ache, but it's actually a tumor. Imagine some kids are headed to practice, and yours is headed to another procedure. 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
14: Showers and the risk of a thunderstorm tonight. Fog packs is developing overnight, the low around 9. Increasing cloud early tomorrow morning, the high 22. Clear and 8 overnight Tuesday. Increasing cloud and 23 on Wednesday.
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